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1: 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No experience? No worries. You'll be trained and get paid. 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

0: New Zealand's 2026 general election is coming soon, and this time it's different. You now need to enrol before voting starts. We're out telling everyone, aren't we, pup?
1: Remember, if you want to vote, you need to enrol first. Do it by 25 October at vote.nz. If you're already enrolled, you'll receive a pack from us soon. Just open it up, check your details are correct, and you're good to go. Brought to you by the Electoral Commission.
2: 万恩坊墓园位于新西兰奥克兰 Silverdale 东海岸路 2163号， 以其优越的风水环境和自然景观闻名。著名堪舆大师梁风华博士赞誉其为湖荡巨沙阁大吉之格局，园内有天然圆形盆地、梯田环绕、湖泊荷塘等美景，现新开放两排地块，限时优惠中。联系电话 0800-854-834。
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0: 有乜嘢唔寻常嘅东西要丢弃吗？电子垃圾、有害物品或其他杂物，唔好随便掉入垃圾桶。了解如何正确处理，请搜索 AucklandCouncil.govt.nz/whereitgoes。Tamaki to Wiki, all together, Auckland.
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Once upon a time, the earth was a giant heart. A boy and a girl were in a boat that got sucked into the sea, and they found love deep inside.

0: 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New Zealand's 2026 general election is coming soon. And this time it's different. You now need to enrol before voting starts. We're out telling everyone, aren't we, pup?
1: 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Do it by 25 October at vote.nz. If you're already enrolled, you'll receive a pack from us soon. Just open it up, check your details are correct, and you're good to go. 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
2: 万恩坊墓园位于新西兰奥克兰 Silverdale 东海岸路2163号，以其优越的风水环境和自然景观闻名。著名堪舆大师梁风华博士赞誉其为湖荡聚沙阁，大吉之格局。园内有天然圆形盆地、梯田环绕、湖泊、荷塘等美景，现新开放两排地块，限时优惠中。联系电话0800-854-834。
3: 我不在家里。
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